If they will admit it, they will tell you that Satan has stolen one thing or the other from them. You may even know of someone that used to sing their favorite song, but for some reason or another, they don't sing it anymore. Well, I would suggest you

If Rance Adams here, he'd say, I need you to work it out. Work it out. Just wave your hand and say,

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I'm telling y'all, while we're standing here worshiping, God is working on stuff.

0: Thank you, thank you, thank you. 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God is so good. Are you having fun? These old songs doing anything for you?
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1: I don't want you leaving here doubting what God's saying. I want you to know if he said it, it's got to happen. I want you to sing this.

said it, but you didn't really say it like you mean it. If you know you got it,

One more thing I want to tell you.

0: Once a week, I share what I'm learning with my home group members. God's Word has taught me how to live differently, and I'm putting those teachings into practice. Please pray for me that I may continue to live according to the Word of God.
1: Amen. Wow. You know,

0: through our humble efforts just to show people what your word says through Dr. Bruce Peters. Thank you that you're doing all of these wonderful things for bringing more and more men and women, boys and girls into your kingdom. We praise you for it in Jesus' name.
1: Here's a Sunday sermon on Through the Bible with Dr. J. Vernon McGee.

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Hey.

0: back to Dottie's Praise House. I'm your host, Dottie Peoples, and I hope you're enjoying the show thus far. But we're going to keep it moving with Pastor Donnie McClurkin. Stand right here on Dottie's Praise House.
1: I think that if there was an anthem for the church, it would be, "Tell me, what do you do when you've done all you can, and it seems like it's never enough?" This may be somebody's.

was Pastor Donnie McClurkin. Damn, you know that's going to be an anthem forever, y'all. Now remember, if you want to contact me with a request, email me at dpmusicgroup@att.net, and music is M-U-Z-I-K group@att.net. Now y'all know it's time for me. You know I always got to slip one of me in there. Dottie Peoples, I want to be ready. This is an old one, y'all. Get your feet ready. I want to be ready. Dottie Peoples, right here on Dottie's Praise Sound.

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I'm living this moment.

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The best in contemporary and traditional gospel music right here on Rejoice WVEL AM 1140.